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Useless man. 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Useless man.

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0: 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Useless man.
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You believe in a God that opens eyes? 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Or do you believe in me? 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
1: Come on. 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the black, the black, the black, the black, the black, the black, the black, the black, the black, the black, the black, the black, the black, the black, the black, the black, the black, the black, the black, the black, the black, the black, the black, the black, the black, the black, the black, the black, the black, the black, the black, the black, the black, the black, the black, the black, the black, the black, the black, the black, the black, the black, the black, the black, the black, the black, the black, the black, the black, the black, the black, the black, the black, the black, the black, the black, the black, the black, the black, the black, the black, the black, the black, the black, the black, the black, the black, the black, the black, the black, the black, the black, the black, the black, the black, the black, the black, the black, the black, the black, the black, the black, the black, the black, the black, the black, the black, the black, the black, the black, the black, the black, the black, the black, the black, the black, the black, the black, the black, the black, the black, the black, the black, the black, the black, the black, the black, the black, the black, the black,

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